I wake up every morning with my head up in a daze. I'm not sure if I should say this, fuck, I'll say it anyway.

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You today. You today. You today.

devil sends the beast with wrath, because he knows the time is short. Let him who hath understanding reckon the number of the beast, for it is a human number. Its number is 666.

but I swear he just won't answer me. I call on him, is he afraid? I'll bury him down with the ones.